26. About 12 North 6, report a person with a gun. The Hispanic male with a dog, threatening a female. That's for the flash. 26, 45, 12 North 6, report a person with a gun. Hispanic male with a dog, threatening a female.

Sí. Gracias por su comentario. Thank you.

Third District, 10th of South, Pepper Potter from IFP. Black male with dreadlocks, black hoodie, tight with a purse, taking merchandise. This is Third District, 10th of South, reported with Pepper Potter at Acme. Black male with dreadlocks, black hoodie, tight on purse, taking merchandise, stolen piece.

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1: Okay, reference to the person with a gun at Roseburg Boulevard and Banks Way. It's going to be a founded assignment. It's going to be a shooting incident only. There's no injuries. We have one vehicle struck. The scene has been located at the Roseburg Boulevard between Master and Banks Way. I'm going northbound in the inside lanes. We are looking for a 2009 to 2010 red Honda Accord with a black foam bumper. Is being driven by a Hispanic male that completed. He's the driver and the shooter. He's wearing a black shirt. Or knowing if there's anybody else in the car.
0: Okay,

Bowen Banks, 4-8, found a shooting incident only. On a black shirt in front of a 2009 or 2010 red Honda. Headed towards Masher. On full investigations, we had a dark-complected Hispanic male on a black shirt last seen in 2009 to 2010 red Honda Accord with a black front bumper last seen towards Masher Street. 7 here to be 570, 831 p.m.

107 Palmer Drive, residential robbery, lost out of panic. Zone 598. 307 Palmer Drive, residential robbery, lost out of panic.

39, 36, 26, 19, photo of a person with a show photo of a black male wearing a ski mask, black clothing, army, and threats, possibly apartment number 3. 39, district 36, 26, 19, photo of a person with a photo of a black male with a ski mask, black clothing, army, and threats,

3918 Odell Highway for the first other weapon. Real blue shirt. 3918 Odell High. Wait for the port of the first other weapon, possible domestic. A Hispanic male, 58 years of age, wearing a blue shirt, armed with a knife, also reported by a 6-year-old on location.

0: Yes, ma'am. Good evening. 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
1: Okay, thank you.

I pass you, give me the feedback, and head over to the boulevard to drop off traffic, please.

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1: Sorry.

be persons criminal department 209. Black female possible assault and two juveniles in Southern Flash. 5139 Wayne Avenue and 39th of Burley Persons Criminal Department 209. Over black female possible assault and two juveniles in Southern Flash.

0: 1736 Waterloo is following breaking down and found at 1736 Waterloo is following breaking down and found at 24th District, 4234 Ormond, reported of a person with a weapon, a Hispanic belt, white tank top, armed with something. Again, 24234 Ormond, reported of a person with a weapon, domestic, in the rear, Hispanic female, white tank top, armed with an unknown weapon, up further.
1: Waterloo, someone breaking unfounded. 1736 Waterloo, someone breaking unfounded.

0: 24th, 4234 Wallman, reportable purchase of weapons, rear driveway, Hispanic female, white tank top, Wallman, unknown weapon, 4234 Wallman, reportable purchase of weapons, rear driveway, Hispanic female, white tank top, Wallman, unknown weapon.
1: Okay, I'm looking for the purposes that I've heard in the 35th district. Do you have any drone units or take care that can take the location of such cities? Now, they were up in the area 4900, like a Carlisle, black man with dress, wearing a Guinness shirt and short. Not my brother.
2: Man, 13.
0: Hey, sir. Situated 35th, available, please. Looking for a black man with dress.
2: Yes.

third district, 724 South Street, that the progress of the wanted skirts. Been about three black males all wearing black hoodies. For multiple items, nothing further. 724 South Street, that the progress wanted skirts. Three black males all wearing black hoodies.

a Honda Accent, possibly New Jersey tag of yesterday, 17 William Dane yesterday. Unknown color of the vehicle. Once again, 11 in Waverly, reported a person screaming, spilled a male assaulting a female out of a Honda Accent. We have yesterday, 17 William Dane. Yesterday, no flash.

2534 North 10th, Army Number 1, position on breaking also report of an assault. Coming by a possible known male flash, 3407 North 10th, 25th, 1B, respond breaking in.

0: 2040 Market Street for that retail theft. We have that other thing, 13th and Market. Message.
1: Alright, I'll see my back in video. Jada Central. Yes, sir, that 2040 Market. On Saturday, I had that mail detained, 13th and Market.

0: talking about Loveth and Waverly, Prison Screen Won't Find It. Loveth and Waverly, Prison Screen Won't Find It. What's also being, 56760. 56760.
1: Thank you.
0: You're welcome.
1: Start after day.
0: Yes, ma'am.
1: Yeah, could you ring me on the 2401 Deer Avenue for a minute?
0: Sure.

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Vehicle was located inside the parking garage of White Mitsubishi with a female complainant, 501 North Crystal Columbus Boulevard.

on the highway, black males and black females wearing gray tops, black shorts, armed with baseball bats and pipes. 6 to 1 delays to the 18th for the reversal of the weapon. So group of juvenile black males and females, gray tops, black shorts, armed with baseball bats and pipes.

12 District 5236 Pentwood, reported a person screaming in hospital case. A black male, white shirt, black shirt, pants assault to the female. 5236 Pentwood, reported a person screaming in hospital case. Black male, white shirt, black sweatpants, pants assault to the female. Rescue New York.

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Female, orange shirt and gray pants on.

Okay.

0: reference to this person screaming 501 North Columbus Boulevard. They're requesting if a Marine unit can start out the survey of the water. There's multiple suicidal notes inside the vehicle.
1: They're requesting for this job, 501 Christopher Columbus. Found a vehicle with several suicidal notes inside the vehicle. And the car is in the garage with the phone inside. I want you to survey the water. 501 Christopher Columbus.
2: Okay, north or south?
1: Hey, north. 501 North Christopher Columbus.
2: Okay, so you said someone was with the vehicle.
1: Correct.
2: Anything else trackable?
1: She was in the vehicle. She sent a text to her brother. A suicidal text to her brother. They found the car and the phone in the parking garage at the location. And some suicide notes in the car.
2: Okay, Chief, can we start knocking that for? I want to take also do a thermal search of the area, please.
1: Are you UAS unit,
3: UAS officer,

0: RTC, sir.
1: Yes, ma'am. You've been number 5046. I don't know if you have any cameras in the area. Could you give us a central, please, with that?
0: Thank you.

0: in the rear to hear for by the tunnel. So possible car meet up, we'll put a level 7 black and white Dodge, either Challenger or Charger, that's armed in flesh. 375 on Island, in the 12th, first of the grade, we're ready to hear by the tunnel. So possible car meet. So put a level 7 black and white Dodge, Challenger or Charger, no flesh, and that's not nothing for them. Marine unit out here,
1: Thank you. Could you still have UAS to stand in that frame?

0: Yeah. Yeah, I thought it was 5951 on Christopher. I was on board for it. Yeah, I picked that up. We just went along with the water.
1: I was here.

现在三车空调。好。

Christmas. Right, for Christmas screening. Email screen for Christmas District 15184, Christmas screening, email screen for

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Okay, hold on.

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Robert at 1. 46 Golden Ridge Avenue. Hey, I just cut that across. 77 Panic. That's Robert 1. 546 Golden Ridge Avenue.

Mike covering 5-305 Delancey, pointing gun, taken as a wallet by a man wearing a gray shirt and white pants, last seen on 3rd. Alright, 5-305 Delancey.

0: flight suffering progress, 305 delay, and see pointing gun, taken as a wild flight. Inbound, wearing a gray shirt and white pants, last seen at 1:30. Alright, so I'll bring progress, 305 to land, see pointing gun by a male wearing a gray shirt, white pants. Second was a wild male, was last seen, northbound 3rd.
1: Highway 36.
0: Highway 36.
1: Yes, sir. 95 with the MV exit, northbound, pulling out for south, this was the tag. Zero, 3, 9, 3, 4, 7, 8, New Jersey tonight. The Black Cadillac, come on, sir.

0: 3036, you're on again. Thank you.
1: TAK, are you there?
2: TAK, go ahead.
1: Seeing the APG shots fire at 674 North 36, 3 shots.

0: Reserve.
1: Yeah.
0: 674 US 36th Street. 3 shots.
1: Yeah, I got it. JWS, I got a shot spotter. 674 North 36th. 3 shots. 674 North 36th.

就这样。We have activated shots fired at two zero two two. Westwood, one shot.

0: Yes, sir. In reference to the shots fired, there were two cases so far located at 36 of their amount.
1: I see you on information as well.

0: You spot person screaming broad and pine in the ninth. 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Person screaming broad and pine. Resume on found it.
1: I'm proud of you.

0: reference to 501 Columbus Boulevard. They're requesting for an officer to go check in the 14th district. We put a job on our board. Can you ask the 14th to give a supervisor switch over to Central?
1: All right.

Northbound is on Black Shirt. Last seen northbound on 3rd for Polanski, clear at approximately 10 o'clock p.m. Hey, Jay, it's going to be a red shirt. Alright, flash report found a robbery, pointing gun 305 to Lancy. Think it was a wall by a black male. Red shirt. White pants, northbound 3rd, from the Lancy.

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1: Thank you.

0: North Central address. He didn't say when the car stopped 1200 miles. They're wondering if they could get a canal for search for narcotics from the car stop.
1: Okay, before you give a narcotics call.
2: Yeah, good.
1: PHA is requesting.

course, the Lima 24 Fisher King just found and pressed for down 124 East Indian Avers and Mark Gounded. Speeding in the 24 first for down 124 East Indian Avers and Mark Gounded.

South Fest, 1947 South Cecil, 2026 Toyota Highlander, passing a tag of Nathan Charlie X-ray 4304, no flash, 12 Fest, 1947 South Cecil, take away the 2026 Toyota Highlander, passing a tag of Nathan Charlie X-ray 4306, 10 minutes, no flash.

0: again, units responded to that prior to 1947 South Cecil. It was almost unfounded.
1: Collisions are not

15th and JFK approach, shooting in Trump Tower. 15th and JFK approach, shooting in Trump Tower.

14, come back with us on Sherman, a 501 West Corridor, apartment D-Dan 3. Hello, male, unresponsive inside with a large amount of blood. I don't know what happened. It's been the 14th person screaming 501 West Corridor, apartment D-Dan 3. For male, unresponsive inside with a large amount of blood. I don't know what happened. Rescue's en route.

快速的看刚才同一次的发现进入方案。第二辆的50N上来的 black vehicle, last seen towards Broad Street. That's been a third person with gun gunshots, 2655 at South Juniper. Now on a blue sedan, shot at a black vehicle, last seen towards Broad Street.

18, Place 45, Domestic. 6149, Walton. Hey, black bouncer, has gray shirt, black pants. Spanish or female complainant. That's been the 18th Place 45, Domestic. 6149, Walton. Black bouncer, has gray shirt, black pants. 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

0: Alright, when they locate the scene and get us conditions, can you let us know? Yeah.
1: Isaac 26.
0: Isaac 26 there. Justin and Diamond have a gunshot victim. They're scooping the temple. Still looking for a scene.
1: Yeah, can you be coordinates again, please?
0: Justin and Diamond in the 22nd.
1: Justin and Diamond.
0: Justin, J-U-D-S-O-N.
1: Got it. And, do you know the condition yet?
0: Negative. 22nd District Unit heard gunshots and then found the victim. They're scooping them.
1: Okay, thank you.

Proceed to Naked, and South Africa. We have a condition on the victim. It's going to be suspicious. Suicide, like. And Jedi North, weapons are off. You do have a recover. A 501 West where now is pronounced self-inflicted gunshot wound. The weapon is recovered.

0: in the 19 District, 250 North 61, in front of a person with a gun, second floor apartment, possibly armed, arguing with a female. In the 19th, 250 North 61, proof of a person with a gun. Second floor apartment, the second party caller. Black male, possibly armed, having a dispute with a female.
1: North 61, second floor.

0: tattooing you have?
1: I just didn't know if you received the 2029 Justin for the 22nd Mountain Street.
0: That's correct, no shot. You're still up the team.
1: It seems going to be 2029 Justin. Condition yet. They just have that he shot one time to the left hip, one time to the left shoulder.
0: Yes, sir.

0: Pursuing my 19th District, 1718 North 6-1, report of a person with a weapon. Also within domestic. One with a bat. Three gold with a mustache and a beard. He assaulted the female complainant. Rescues en route. He fled in an unknown direction. Through the 1718 North 6-1, report of a person with a weapon. Also domestic. Going to be a 35-year-old black male. Thin build, mustache and beard, armed with a bat, assault with the female complainant, rescue is en route. He fled in an unknown direction, he's also violating a restraining order. Nothing further.
1: Person with a weapon, 1718, North 6-1. His male location, armed with a bat, assaulting people. Violating your PFA, 19th person weapon, 1718 North 6-1.

few issues closer until coming out for the last week. It's your best plan all week. Sorry for the shooting 30, 46A.

0: 922nd District, 28th in Montgomery Place. I'm looking for a black male, heavy set, black hoodie, white hat, inside of a gray Durango GT with a jersey tag, unknown. Fired multiple shots in the air and fled eastbound on Montgomery towards Broad. 22nd District, 20 Montgomery, person with a gun, black male, heavy set, black hoodie, white hat, inside of a gray Durango GT, unknown jersey tag, fired multiple shots and fled eastbound on Montgomery towards Broad.
1: 22nd, 20th Montgomery, black male, heavy build. Black hoodie, white hat, inside of a gray Dodge Durango GT, unknown jersey tag, Bob. Fired multiple shots in the air, fled eastbound Montgomery towards Broad. 22nd, person with a gun, 20th Montgomery.

0: Theater. Yes, sir. What's the number for Johnson Street again, please?
1: 2029 Johnson.

Mile 24th District, can you just find a person screaming air mingle in Cambria, resume unfounded. Civilian 24th Cambria and air mingle, resume unfounded.

0: Sergeant, be advised, we just received a message from Penn Police that there is a gunshot victim in Charlie 2 down at Presby. No information, they're trying to get more. I am sending somebody over to see if they can find anything out.
1: Okay, when they get information, we can let us know, please.
0: Certainly.

Del Northwest. Northwest. This engine is 4447 North Grand. I have a female complaint on the line. She's in a green Jeep Cherokee. She stopped at that location. Now with a male in a black Escalade that pulled a gun on her. 4447 North Grand.

15 District, 3900 Ford Road, report of a person with a gun. Beyond the apartment complex. Through the 19th, 3900 Ford Road, report of a person with a gun. 3 shots heard, and a female screaming in the park behind the complex. Nothing further. Close with a gun, gunshot, straight out on a Ford Road. Can we come from the park? No flash, just being in the 19th. First with a gun, gunshot, straight out on a Ford Road. Come from the park, behind the apartment complex, no flash.

stand by. Iceberg. Special weapon 417 North Christopher Columbus. Get a male. Get a Toyota Corolla attempting to hit people. Way C northbound on Delaware. That's been denied. Special weapon 417 North Christopher Columbus. Be a male in a Toyota Corolla attempting to hit people. Way C northbound on Delaware.

Yeah, I'm close to the west end domestic, 10103, Northeast Boulevard. Department 4, Scooby Mail, Armored and Night, No Flash. Being the 7th, close to the west end domestic, 10103, Northeast Boulevard, Department 4, Mail, Armored and Night, No Flash.

0: Yes, ma'am. In reference to a gunshot victim at Presby, it's going to be an adult male. He was shot one time to the left hand, one time to the right thigh. He says it occurred at 41 and Concourse Drive. We have units out there checking the first scene now. He doesn't have any flash, and it occurred between 11 p.m. and 12 a.m. So it was too dark. It was about a robbery as well. Okay, we'll see. Maybe stay on. His phone keys in his wallet. Phone's not trackable. Where's he?
1: What's up, Missy?

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There's being in the 7. Local people trapped. 13675 Philmont, front apartment fire. Fire boys are route.

In the 19th district, he was responding 3900 Ford Road. Person with a gun, Richard Unfounded. In the 19th, 3900 Ford Road. 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Stay in the middle. I see a person with a gun, John Johnson, Ford Road is Unfounded.

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The first part was at the progress of 60 or more, black and all black clothing, white backpack, red and gray sneakers, pulling on the door handles, looking at the vehicles and walking down on more towards the bush.

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1: Resume, South Carolina, 2,000 side report of shooting, resume, unfounded.

0: going to be unbounded. 9th District Front Market. Person's going to be unbounded.
1: Front Market, resume to front. 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

这边。Yeah, I'm down, and one of the SU-23 found it. 7-22 is out there when with the vehicle.

Acura MDX. It's the male inside of one of those vehicles who's on. There's no flash on him, there's no tag. So they see he's down on Stanwood. Send flash. 1600 Stanwood found an attempted robbery. Throw it. Silver Honda Accord and black Acura MDX. There's a male inside of one of the vehicles who's armed with a firearm. There's no flash on him. There's no tag.

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I've been as well. Paul Morgan, I've been with us for months, back and forth, through the bridge, driveway, no question.

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1: Good morning. You had a 16th district runner, two first caller, giving me 41st and Tyler's at that school out there for 1-0 lose.
2: Say last name of 16th district, Wagner, two person unit meet. Stand for each other for 1-0, 4-1 and Tyler's at the school.

0: Martin, I need a 12-inch wagon, a two-person car, to meet me at 61st and Woodland, that's behind the front of the military at Shopping Center, if I want to, please.
1: Yeah, Martin, okay. Sure, Southwest. Wagon, two-person unit, meet Sam 3 Charlie, 61 and Woodland, on the Dunkin' Donuts for wine service.

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I came on 2 6 in Cumberland. Please start this.

District 5314, Reinhardt, work in progress. He was assaulted by a black dog, dark complected, 5'9", heavy build, black clothing. It was a cell phone, and USC played on foot towards 53rd. Rescues and routes. In the 12th District 5314, Reinhardt, rape. He was assaulted by a black male, dark complected, 5'9", heavy build, black clothing. Victim was a cell phone and USC, little foot towards 53rd, rescue route.

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What about Seth? Two males had trouble breaking into a black Nissan. 24th at Moore's. Temple Seth. Two males trying to break into a black Nissan.

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1: I'm 95 from 22nd Sergeant. No wireless or two person cars available. The 22nd.
0: Thank you.

0: 17, District 2-1 Mars, South and Progress on Bound at 17, 2-1 Mars, South and Progress on Bound at.
1: Progress is 2-1 Father, 2-1 Mars, South and Progress is 2-1 Father.

This is a 2504 Jackson, Solomon Connect. I'm the one, E. Eddie, the medbound patient. Thanks so much inside the premises. Some persons are 2504 Jackson, so I'm breaking in. I'm in 1E Eddie, the bedbound patient. I need somebody to send the property note for the permission.

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0: Good morning, Bill. We're using names.
1: SONXO. Okay, good morning, sir.

0: District 2504 Jackson, someone breaking in, cameras in, I'm down there. First District 2504 Jackson, someone breaking in, cameras in, I'm down there.
1: Four Jackson, stolen with me from 25 Jackson. Stolen with me

4630 West Shelbourne Street, personal screening. 18-year-old male, approved 302, assaulting an elderly male on the location. So, 24th District, 4630 West Shelbourne Street, personal screening. 18-year-old, approved 302 papers, assaulting a male on location, second party caller.

describe your vehicle in a responsible manner when parking a police vehicle, make every effort to do so in a legal manner. 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Response time is important, but it causes death or injury when responding drive safely.

by Homeland Security Center's responsibility, get involved. Some from suspicious thickness desire reaction as warranted and notify police radio. 5785 7:32 a.m.

0: 9-13.
1: East, Sheeler, number 24. Can you have a tap for me, please? Pennsylvania, Kate, Robert, John, 7106, on the line in Connor Honda, CRV.

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0: Good morning, team. 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
1: VH1, okay. 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

0: 9913. So I saw a vehicle right behind a CRV. That would have been 3454. Kelly Doherty.
1: 13, that's what I have. Can you say to recover these vehicles, sir? Once I get this number, that's which over.

0: 13, it's going to be 24H Harry PSA 1. Numbers are 71663.
1: I'll receive, thank you. I'll be switching over.
0: Okay, sir, you're welcome.

19, Franklin Lincoln 5601 by at McDonald's. This one was being chased by a security guard from Steve Alon, who's on with the gun. 19, Franklin Lincoln 5601 by at McDonald's. This is a scene now being chased by a security guard from Steve Alon, who's on with the gun.

Now, Bill Mott in Winfield. Cover a black mile block and parked it on the dawn inside of a black Tesla with a PA tag of Nathan Harry and Lily 5951. 19-6 on Belmont and Winfield for a black Malvern complexed on the Dominic and Threat. He's driving in a black Tesla with a PA tag of Nathan, Harry, Lily, 5951.

14 Gamma Bravo 6672. Sorry, little cat, the lighting turned off. Loading center, for the strong arm, the black and on a green sweatshirt, hoop earrings, cut out of a white lit van. I don't know what was taken. 14 Gamma Bravo 6672. 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

That's what you're probably along 58. 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

0: Go ahead, 14. I'm going to be at attack. We're going to be in the Jersey tag, and I'm going to be at 1611 North Marshall.
1: Go ahead, attack.
0: New Jersey, yesterday 5-0 at Zebra Pack on us. This is my girl brother, Matt Jurassic, Trixon,

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1: It's going back to Bill, are you ready for the numbers?
0: I am, man.
1: Okay, 26, PSA 2, numbers are reading 43984, 43984, you can switch.
0: Thank you.

Mountain Third Small Brigham and 8 Oregon Avenue at AMN Express. For a black male in a white shirt with blue sleeves, black pants, he tried flirting in the office. Third District Small Brigham and 8 Oregon Avenue for a black male, white shirt, blue sleeves, black pants, tried flirting in the office.

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1: All right.

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Come on, 17, first 21, 15, 22, South Pat, and we got a black male, white shirt, black pants, a black female, pink shirt, are flashing the other two people, and then speed on the highway, and they make a burst with an implied gun. 17, first 21, 15, 22, South Pat, and we got four people, one black male, white shirt, black pants, others a black female, pink shirt, and are flashing the other two, and 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

0: 17th District, 1522 South Patton, person gone unfounded. 17-15-22 South Patton, person gone unfounded.
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1333 North 53rd, down from Progress, second floor. Colonel Bennett, two known black males by clothing, taking jewelry and clothing. They're still on location. 1333 North 53rd, second Progress on the second floor. Colonel Bennett, two known black males, black clothing, taking jewelry and clothing. They're still on location.

0: Hi, standby. 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
0: 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Report over 5 7 8 7 8 7 8 7 8 7 8 7 8 7 8 7 8 7 8 7 8 7 8 7 8 7 8 7 8 7 8 7 8 7 8 7 8 7 8 7 8 7 8 7 8 7 8 7 8 7 8 7 8 7 8 7 8 7 8 7 8 7 8 7 8 7 8 7 8 7 8 7 8 7 8 7 8 7 8 7 8 7 8 7 8 7 8 7 8 7 8 7 8 7 8 7 8 7 8 7 8 7 8 7 8 7 8 7 8 7 8 7 8 7 8 7 8 7 8 7 8 7 8 7 8 7 8 7 8 7 8 7 8 7 8 7 8 7 8 7 8 7 8 7 8 7 8 7 8 7 8 7 8 7 8 7 8 7 8 7 8 7 8 7 8 7 8 7 8 7 8 7 8 7 8 7 8 7 8 7 8 7 8 7

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Bill and Hellerman versus the Dallas Cowboys of black metal dreads, 5'2" black clothing, social map, playing a black minivan, Larry X-Ray Robert 2556, passing on Hellerman towards Tacony.

0: Hospital's parking lot, black mallard dreadlocks, all black clothing, about 5'6", 170 pounds. A slumbered an older white male. Says he fled in a black minivan, Larry X-ray Robert, 2556. Just pulled off last seat on Hellman towards Tacony. Car down Hellman, person screaming in the McDonald's parking lot, black male dreads, black clothing, he's 5'6", 170 pounds, assaulted an older white male, drives a black minivan, Larry X-ray Robert, 2556, vehicle just took off, last seat on Hellman towards Tacony.
1: Call 15 District Tourist still an airman person screaming McDonald's parking lot. Black male with dress, black clothing, 5'6", 170 pounds, assaulted a male. Letting a black minivan, Larry X-ray Robert, 2556. I think I'm airman towards the Coney. 15 District Tourist.

0: Hey, Ty.
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1: Yeah. I just noticed the on ramp at that area maybe 3.5-4 minutes ago. And I didn't see it happening again, so I didn't get there that far.
0: Okay, sir.

0: 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That's Tarsdale Holloman versus Screaming for Zoom Unfounded. That's Tarsdale and Holloman versus Screaming for Zoom Unfounded.
1: Person screaming resume unfounded. Person screaming resume unfounded.

watching this. It's 7206 Cornelius Street, so I'm breaking in. Black male, 16 years old, with a gray hoodie, black sweatpants, kicked in the front door. The front door is still on location, possibly high narcotics or mental health issues. Sunday the 14th, this is 7206 Cornelius Street, so I'm breaking in. Black male, 16 years old, with a gray hoodie, black sweatpants at the front door. Still on location, it's a known door, possibly high narcotics or has mental health issues.

Boulevard 180, white tow truck takeoff on him, 7900 Boulevard, inner lanes, he is not in pursuit, the vehicle stuck up in traffic, the white tow truck is a 4 pickup, Charles Mary 895.

Go home, southbound airline, 7900 Roosevelt Boulevard, the Woodport pickup truck, tow truck, Victor Charlie Mary 9815. Again, point of information, Boulevard 19, vehicle pickup home, 7900 Roosevelt Boulevard, southbound airlines, the Woodport pickup, Victor Charlie Mary 9815.

0: Washington eastbound coming up on Frankfort. We're not in pursuit. We're letting it go.
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0: Victor Mary Charlie 9815.
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the Dropout Father's still on, like, for Black Man Blue Shirt attempting to rob the complainant. 25 Robert in progress, still on, like, for Black Man Blue Shirt.

0: Sam, start up.
1: Good morning,
0: Sam. Good morning, Sam. Good morning, Sam.
1: Good morning.

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Hello, this is 3-4-8 Fountain Street. 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This is just number 3-4-8 Fountain Street, first floor corner unit, looking for a 30 year old black male, tall, thin build, arms are gone, making for a female.

0: Special line 15 Ghost Hotel, I'm on 656 Meadow. For a static female with pink shirt, on with a pocket knife and pimping self-harm, found narcotics. And 15 Special Weapon 1656 Meadow, static female pink shirt, on with a pocket knife and a cane, and pimping self-harm, found narcotics, nothing further.
1: I'm 15 Meadow.

0: Front ace, and we're breaking in 3214 Fourhand Road. You can resume with us found it. What's again for ace? 3214 Fourhand Road, so we're breaking in. You can resume with us found it.
1: Alright, 8th District, 1 break, I'm going to 214 Fourhand Road. Resume with us found it.

Essence Artist, 2175 Washington, a few vehicles, looking for a white female with long brown hair. She's wearing a tank top, blue sweatpants, white sneakers. She's carrying a ShopRite bag, taking items. She's racing through 22 in Washington. 17th Essence Artist, 2175 Washington, a CVS, looking for a white female with long brown hair. She's wearing a tank top, blue sweatpants, and white sneakers. She's carrying a ShopRite bag. She's taking items. She's racing towards 22 in Washington.

27, there's a 2215 West Township person screaming, male assaulting on people on the highway. 27, there's a 2215 West Township person screaming, male assaulting on female on the highway.

5165 Lancaster Avenue for Robbery Dollar General. Black male, marbled red hat, black backpack, dog, long sleeve shirt, and black high rope baggy pants. Assaulted an employee, took merchandise, fled on foot, no direction. So the 19th District 5165 Lancaster Avenue for a robbery of strong arm committed by a Dollar General, committed by a black male with a marbled red hat, black backpack, black long sleeve

Hamilton District 201 Ellsworth Express with 11 at the corner of Delhi. Moving back now, Juvenile, Albert Ross. Passing off through Express 19th and Ellsworth. 17 District 201 Ellsworth Express with 11 at the corner of Delhi. Female complainant. Two black male juveniles. Four walks at the complainant.

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I'm at 1500 Kelly Drive. Comes up as a good location. 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

0: Charlie 16. 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
1: Please do call
0: you. 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

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The other than he was a female was assaulted by a Hispanic male. Known door has a beard going all black, blood and foot in no direction. Peace District 9711, East Roosevelt person screaming. Jefferson Urgent Cares, a female was assaulted by a known door, a Hispanic male with a beard, wearing all black clothing, flat on foot, no direction.

0: first of all, I got pretty long assignment. He's not complaining. Dispute with a known black male is really complexed. Make his arrest issues a complainant. Possibly DK, CSA requested. 619 Brook, personal gun. Dispute with a known male, he's a black male, like complexed, make his arrest issues a complainant. Possibly DK.
1: Reflected making threats. Possibly DK is a female complainant. Sound District 619 Brutal Street Post for events. The known black male light complected. Making threats. DK is a female complainant.

Acres responding to 8th person screaming 9711 East Roosevelt, resume impounded. Acres, 4th person screaming 9711 East Roosevelt, impounded.

19, 2019, 1, 2, 3, 4, 6. Matt, Richard, and James calling myself with an unnamed weapon. 19, 2019, 1, 2, 3, 4, 6, 7, 4, 8, 9, 10, 11, 12, 13, 14, 15, 16, 17, 18, 19, 20, 21, 22, 23, 24, 25, 26, 27, 28, 29, 30, 31, 32, 33, 34, 35, 36, 37, 38, 39, 40, 41, 42, 43, 44, 45, 46, 47, 48, 49, 50, 51, 52, 53, 54, 55, 56, 57, 58, 59, 60, 61, 62, 63, 64, 65, 66, 67, 68, 69, 70, 71, 72, 73, 74, 75, 76, 77, 78, 79, 80, 81, 82, 83, 84, 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

He's got long hair, he's got all black clothes, he's sitting in a bed right now, he's sitting in a black van, I'm in place, the victim also, but I don't know if anyone's hurt. I'm 16 years old, he's got black clothes, he's in a black van, I'm in place, he's shooting another black male, the victim's dead as well, I don't know if anyone's struck.

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0: Hey, this is Hong Kong. 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
1: Hi, this is Hong Kong.

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直接对台审听 Judge Call 已付追追追

0: 2-5-1-7, report on using orange, red 29 year old female making threats to harm herself with an unknown weapon. 2-5, pursue the weapon 4918 orange for a 29 year old female making threats to harm herself with an unknown weapon.
1: Sure, can you advise on that? We can have a list, Amy. This is

0: Dolphin. Got a female complaint in the suit with an 18-year-old black female blue shirt, gray sweatpants, armed with a knife. 22nd person to Dolphin 1121 West Dolphin. We're looking for an 18-year-old black female wearing a blue shirt, gray sweatpants, armed with a knife, making threats to the complainant.
1: Second District, person with a gun, 2550 North 25th Street. Reference to a female complaining saying there's a male shot in her doorway. Rescue the roof.
0: Guys, we're on 25th Street. The female complainant sees a male is laying in a doorway and appears to be shot. 22nd, first minute on 2550 North 25. The female complainant sees a male is in a doorway and appears to be shot.

0: Hi, David.
1: We're going to call from the outside, but yeah.

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market from 1 6 5 or 16 years old, I've been dating on the market from 1 6 5 or 16 years old, I've been dating on the market from 1 6 5 or 16 years old, I've been dating on the market from 1 6 5 or 16 years old, I've been dating on the market from 1 6 5 or 16 years old, I've been dating on the market from 1 6 5 or 16 years old, I've been dating on the market from 1 6 5 or 16 years old, I've been dating on the market from 1 6 5 or 16 years old, I've been dating on the market from 1 6 5 or 16 years old, I've been dating on the market from 1 6 5 or 16 years old, I've been dating on the market from 1 6 5 or 16 years old, I've been dating on the market from 1 6 5 or 16 years old, I've been dating on the market from 1 6 5 or 16 years old, I've been dating on the market from 1 6 5 or 16 years old, I've been dating on the market from 1

0: Speakerman.
1: Speakerman.
0: Yes, ma'am. You show me around, please.
1: Notes sent for the day. Sam. I was with my 550 North 23rd Street. It's going to be a sound of shootings, adult male. I'm exclusive to Temple. No signs of pulse or life. We have a scene out in front of 2550 North 23rd Street and in front of the door, also with blood trail. Also have a shot fired that was picked up from a PHA at 2515 Huntington. Okay. The 22nd family shooting, 2550 North 2581, the ground being skipped. The 22nd family shooting, 2550 North 25, the ground being skipped to Temple. And there's a scene out front, no flash at this time.

013, is being a license plate off on their vehicle. Seven Captain Brown West 1, their jeans for 3 miles in a white Lincoln SUV with tag of Frank Sam 91013, seeking license plate off of other vehicles.

street, supportive of a black male, 6 month in bill, and a black female like conflicted, attempted to get entry through the window. That's the end of the 35th, Ferdinand Progress, 4532 and 13th Street, supportive of a black male, about 6 month in bill, and a black female like conflicted, attempted to get entry through the window. The black male, 6 months in bill, a black female, like complexed, attempting to gain entry through the front window and the door. 36th, Ferdinand Progress, 4532 and 13th, and a black male, 6 months in height, thin bill, with a black female, like complexed, attempting to gain entry through the window and the door.

0: open.
1: Sorry, Tom.
0: Sorry, what's the call of 99 million in the 30 minutes?
1: Sorry, Tom, okay.

0: Team, this is 4101 Marcus, we post what we got. Cross from Midas, this is a black male purple outfit. I'm gonna go and make threats. So 16, this is 4101 Marcus, we post what we got. Black male purple, so I'm gonna go and make threats.
1: Okay.

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0: the Crayola weapon?
1: Oh, I'm racing. We received that.

about 2 8 bursts of screaming, primarily being followed by an unknown black female with an afro-white contact. A local player from the highway, 1711 South 2 8, apartment A, Andy. Saying he's being followed by a black female with an afro-white contact to Longswood.

0: communication stations in the area. The two case unattended on 11th Street, 9th District, 11th, and Waverly, North of the 3rd. Two case unattended on 11th Street.
1: Continue, Tony.

0: 2-0-2.
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0: Good afternoon, Fish. I'm myself and John 2-0-1 available using John 2-0-2.
1: John 2-0-2, okay. Good afternoon.

0: 18th, this is 52nd and Columbia, personal screaming Richard Montana, 52 and Columbia Avenue, personal screaming Richard Montana.
1: Pastor Jamie. Caught him, but a unit just said you can disregard SWAT. They're getting the firearm open now.
0: Okay, SWAT headquarters?
2: SWAT op, receive.
0: Oh, okay.

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0: I'm gonna move to Oakley in the shooting. The 41 to Adele Bell, the Shelby Crickle Adele shot one time to the right glute, two times to the left glute, two times to the left thigh, and one time to the right thigh. What's it all now?
1: My father's shooting 25-50 North 25th, and I was in critical condition.

14th District, number 2, West Shelton Avenue, Barbarama, Ace Cash. 14th District, number 2, West Shelton Avenue, Barbarama, Ace Cash.

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0: Desert River Boulevard, crossed off, ICF, second district, please.
1: So that was Roosevelt, and what location?
0: And Desert River.

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I'm going for you into the cell phone. Something a man versus the room. Not the location, no direction. This person's at 2102 Bailey Terrace. Going to rob you strong arm. Strong. It's not female, took a cell phone. It's going to the male. Arm injury, rescue, disarray. Female fled.

36 Mars Van Street. 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

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Not into the final thoughts. She was a hurt. There's also the glass bottle. She's been getting near liberation. B and Bernie in the 24th are part of the person screaming. Suicidal female. Has a glass bottle. Near the bridge. B and Bernie. Good female has thoughts that harm herself with a glass bottle. 24th person screaming B and Bernie. Good female has thoughts that harm herself with a glass bottle.

Division 11, Transit East Lake for a intoxicated male female fighting with unarmed knives. 24th Division 11, Transit East Lake, and then a female fighting with intoxicated and with unarmed knives.

0: 10. First District Bob in progress, 2102 Bailey Tires, but it is going to be found. To a female stop, 26 and Snyder with positive ID.
1: Okay, thank you.

In reference to the personal weapon 12 at the East Pike, we got one now detained female had a laceration to the face. And personal weapon 12 at the East Pike will get found an assignment at one now detained female with a laceration to the face. Personal weapon 12 at the East Pike, we have a female with a laceration to the face and one now detained. Going to be transported by medics. 24, personal weapon 1250 East Pike, we have a female with a laceration to the face, one now detained. She's being transported by medics.

0: You want to press RCP? Hey, afternoon. You show me available. You want to go around 37 o'clock?
1: Okay.

And for instance, you're going to be angry. One female laceration to her arm. Medic 8 to 10th hospital. Okay.

that permission on 14-year-old female ECMO with ECMO bronchodilator. It was a very foolish treatment. He was seen about almost over an hour ago. He does frequent local East Colonial, and sometimes the first person on shoes, you know, and

Flash information for a missing endangered person out of 14586 Morton Street. Missing is a 14-year-old autistic juvenile named David Reed. He was seen about an hour ago. He's a black male, medium complexion, wearing a black polo shirt, skinny jeans. He has green and black Crocs on. He frequents 140 East Colonial Street in Shoe and Shillin, around the Fresh Grocer. The 14th flash on a missing endangered person, 5686 Morton, looking for a 14-year-old black male. His name's David Reed. He is autistic. He was seen about an hour ago. He's medium complexion, wearing a black polo shirt, skinny jeans, and green and black Crocs. He frequents the area of Shoe and Shillin around the Fresh Grocer and 140 East Colonial, his grandmother's house.

Ken, did you get a chance to RCSA for me? RCSA, thank you.

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1: Sure, I'm going to have my panel for it as well.

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0: Wanted in Cross Creek, assist you officer police on radio. Wanted in Cross Creek Parkway, assist you officer police on radio. Better for a black male, tank top and shorts. Unknown reason why. Hey, it's Anthony. I'm ready for proceed, sir.
1: So, did I hear you say that about you going on somewhere?
0: Good afternoon. Give us some information that 22nd and 39th was out at 2411 Lee, I think. Or maybe that's one of our investigations. I believe on a prior shooting, but I believe they had that person in custody now.
1: All right.
0: You're welcome, sir.

0: Person by 18th District, units responding to the assist, cops and one at UK Rhythm, while in custody, calling to police. Superior 18th District, assist officer, police by radio, cops and one at units responding to Rhythm. And I have the male in custody, no injuries to the police, nothing further.
1: Location resume, sun control, males in custody. Free Park Rail, 1 and 80, on the assist, location resume, sun control, males in custody, no injuries to police. 3:20 p.m.

Street at the Wawa. Found a hold of the law from the left register. That's 309 commercial robbery alarm, 7807 Arch Street at the Wawa. Found a hold of from the left register. How they heard that? District robbery on commercial at the Wawa.

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0: Moon, over to you on DT transmission. Welfare office. Beth. Repeating 15, 4111 Frankfurt Avenue, over to you on DT transmission. 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Further.
1: 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So, put on a flight that was made about an hour ago. No flash, nothing further. I'm now 237. Here you
2: go. Same AD, Dan,
1: okay. Same AD, Dan, okay. And was that actually him, Sammy 10, that was you?
2: Sammy 10.
1: Oh, so you got you, thank you.

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0: sir. Just a quick update in 2766. After I just put the mail's information in the job, his name, date of birth, last known address, the drop down.
1: All right, RC, thanks.

0: 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It's repeating. 15-4111 Frankfurt Avenue, all radio and MDT transmission can be resumed. Reported to us only. I found that not further.
1: Sounds unfounded. 4111 Frankfurt Avenue. Sounds unfounded. Doctor, call. Correct.
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0: 26, Fredericton and Sargent for person 11 on Sargent by the school. White metal, no flash, on with a rock. Also have another white metal, one with a stick. Again, 26, Kensington, Sargent, for person 11 on Sargent by two white metal, one with a rock.
1: Sergeant, or the person with the weapon on Sergeant by the school. One of two males firing, white male, one is on the front right, the other one with a stick. No, that is the Sergeant, or the person with the weapon on Sergeant by the school. Or the white male.

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2: Just want to say to the Czech Party, Christ our Lord, please. Most of us still want to people sometimes act illogically. We understand and professional in your attitude that you control any situation. Emotionally disturbed people sometimes wish to end their own lives, you know, rather than end their career. We alert. Don't get across when they come and tell us, pray. Yeah. That's more. That was also your procedure. Sure, good afternoon to you. What vehicle are you using, sir?
1: 1624 vehicle.
2: Alright, thank you.
1: Thanks for asking.
2: Yes, sir.
1: Can I get the number from the car up here at 12th Street?
2: Good afternoon to you.
1: I think the PC is in touch.

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I'm sorry, 104, 894, 104, 894. Oh, this is good.

0: 7th District on location 602 Colebrook Road in the 7th District. Requesting a sir unit.
1: Sir, can we get that unit coming from the address?
0: I receive out of discussion.
1: Excuse me, just give me a vibe if something changes, please.
0: I got you. 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

0: male making flight, so flash 323056, 19th, photo push the gun. Hospital Navy Spirit, photo male on the direct, so flash.
1: Six is to call work order. You can resume, sir, at 10.
0: Yeah, thank you. Sir, okay.
2: Can I look at that?

0: Yeah, I'll see you.
1: Procedure.
0: Any, city attorney, have 20 of those 7 staff contracts?
2: I'm not.

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Question by the 22nd District, please hold a gun, 3102 Diamond Street. Probably a black male or flash, armed with a firearm, assaulting a female. This is being in 22nd District, please hold a gun, 3102 White Diamond Street. Be a black male, no flag, armed with a firearm, assaulting a female.

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0: Martin Vick.
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1: 18th and Manning, okay.
0: 9 Mary 1's got a car stop in the back home.
1: All right, sir.

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Hispanic male white shirt, black pants, that got his blessing, eastbound on Park.

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RCJ, I'll start California, Andrews, please.

John, 203 and numbers are 74179, 74179. Okay. 22nd, 2943 Westmont, snow breaking in. Back my own with a black, true red shirt, black and red sneakers. Window. 22nd, 2943 Westmont, phone breaking in. Black male, black true religion shirt, black and red sneakers through the window.

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been pointless. Once the smoke left here, it would be here. Shoulder tattoo, same coverage. Number 25, 3437, D-Dan Street, report of a burglary in progress, P Street. Studios, Hispanic male, 6 foot tall, black hair, beard, shoulder tattoo, tank top, and jean shorts through the front.

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0: Check the board at 19 in the fourth place where it stands at the library.
1: I see it. Black male, black tank top is in. 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
0: okay, so, Chad, you can make it through these days.

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0: Andy 200. King of the Amethyst District, Unit 2. Hayseed and Heartland, I'm involved.
1: Any injuries, sir?
0: Injured.
1: Hundreds. Hundreds of civilian either?

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0: Mira, cabrón. Yeah, first this is also a supervisor that will see you. Is your vehicle operable?
1: Yes.
0: Okay, we see you.

3953 Bus, report of a person to weapon. Black female, black shirt, jeans, I'm on the roof. I'm on a hot fish. 3953 Bus, street, report of a person to weapon. Black female, black shirt, jeans, I'm on the knife. I'm on a hot fish.

25-35-35 LM. We have a person with a weapon. The intoxicated 32-year-old suicidal male owned a knife. There's no flesh. 25-35-35 LM. Report of a person with a weapon. The intoxicated 32-year-old suicidal male owned a knife. No flesh.

President in uniform, also auto accident. Have a white male in a white minivan, and also a person in a green small vehicle surrounding her. Doesn't feel safe. Of a white Jeep Grand Cherokee being surrounded by a male in a white minivan and another

Antenna Northeast, just be advised, this Lieutenant Captain pulled up, his formal location is pulled up, whether he is armed, she is not armed.

0: when she completely falling out. Don't let me know when I'm in Pittsburgh, I don't know.
1: Talking to her, there's another unit falling off. You can slow this down.
2: I got this, just resume the incident, no injuries, suspicious personnel, location, right? All units in the 15th are to the SFO police, hang on, I'll just resume everything. Here to resume, sufficient personnel and location, no injuries, treating license 15, starting to the Associated Police, 7100 with the naming. Here to resume, sufficient personnel and location, no injuries, the time is 429.
0: 9-15-7100, what's the naming? On the Associated Police, with now location to resume, sufficient personnel, no injuries. 9-15-7100, what's the naming? On the Associated Police, with now location to resume, sufficient personnel, no injuries, WCO 3528, 429 p.m.

0: 20-3048, you're going to set down, put a person with a weapon, female, armor, and knife, no flash. And 20-3048, you're going to set down, put a person with a weapon, female, armor, and knife, making threats, no flash.
1: Pulse CD. You only have 12 for the same type of energy, so say today.

0: Coast District, western part of the 8230 Glacier, Wawa, Black Melvin Glacier, Black Shores, San Antonio, $40 in USC. And merchandise. That's repeating in the 12th District, back in progress at 8220 Brighton Avenue, Black male wearing white shirt and black shorts, billing 20 to 40 USC and merchandise. Nothing further.
1: In the 12th, 8220 Brighton, 40 back in progress at Wawa. Black male, white shirt, black shorts, taking merchandise. In the 12th, 8220, Marshall, put it up in progress, Wawa, black male, white shirt, black shorts, taking merchandise.

39, 3048, North Shedwick, report of a person with a weapon. It's a white male, white shirt, black sweatpants. Home with a knife. Deep breath. 39, 3048, North Shedwick, report of a person with a weapon. White male, white shirt, black sweatpants, armed with a knife, making threats.

0: Good to have some people.
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3048 North 2nd, Prince of Wales, unfounded. Plane says 3048 North 2nd, Prince of Wales, unfounded.

26-2501, Air Mule Coast, Wyoming, Lima, Applebee's, Silent Hold Up. And 26-2501, Air Mangle Commercial, Alabama, Applebee's, Silent Hold Up.

0: Step 5, give me a send me the
1: one. Sorry, good evening to you. Hey, have to go covers. So you're right, okay.
0: CI-3
1: procedure.
0: It was out of Cover Rock North.
1: I received it, thank you. I'm good to see you as well.

0: So close to that.
1: Okay, I'm going to add a 1403 Western Ave, for safety check.
0: Affirmative.

0: Yes, sir. Good afternoon. I'll have to give you some information on Ms. Cinder Reach.
1: Okay, and what's your event number?
0: Yes, sir. It's going to be event number 8866. Alright, we're looking for a white male by the name of Mr. Tramble Turner. His DOV is going to be July 5th of 1953. He's about 5'7", short, blonde hair. Have you ever seen wearing an orange shirt with two suitcases? He frequents the area of 38th and Spruce, and he does travel by sector. I believe this man suffers from dementia. Once again, last name from 4900 17th, 7 a.m. on last Friday. We were looking for Mr. Tramble Turner. DOV, once again, is going to be July 5th, 1953. It's going to be a white male about 5'7". A short blonde here. Last name wearing an orange shirt with two suitcases, and he does frequent the area of 38th and Spruce.

medical hospital case, but I believe the nearest hospital was because you're spending 20 years such as a country or a bad one. Also, I'm just curious if one's responsibility getting well, she's nothing suspicious to get searches warranted, no foul police for you. That was really possibly correct, Thomas 501. You. Yeah.

police car came out, sent me information from the Zarian district from 2900, call 17, put me information on a missing endangered person. Friday's day, 7 a.m. So that was the 73-year-old male, and he was traveling with Turner. He's 5'7" height, short blonde hair. Bruce also knows the travel public transportation. Age of person, I seen last Friday's date at 7 a.m. It's a 73-year-old white male by the name of Tramell Turner. That's two suitcases. Take public transportation, no further information at this time. Look at Fox at 8 times, 513. Yeah. And into the Southwest event number for that last transmission is 8866 in the event.

29453, the police report of a black female with a pink sundress on with a knife. 39th District, 29453, the police report of a black female with a pink sundress on with a knife.

diagnosis of the weapon at Total Wireless. This is a report of a female harmless at night, no flash. 2304 North Broad Street, 22nd District, person of the weapon, report of a female harmless at night, no flash.

Farmingdale's. A group versus one, last year running towards Center City. In the 9th District, 16 in Chestnut, reported to be a person with a weapon outside of Bloomingdale's. Reported a group versus one, last year running towards Center City, no flashlight.

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At this time, Huff CDCRC is on network for the next 4 hours. 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Don't carry across to any current time, that's 5:15 p.m.

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1: Thanks, sir. Good evening. 6 minutes south, let's see if you can get a chance.
0: Thanks, Carter. Yeah.

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0: UES7. UES7, good evening to you. 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
1: No, sir, good. That's wonderful.

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One three or four gray left could be done. Shorts are making threats with female.

0: Can you hold me out at 1440 Point Pleasant for a second, Jeff? Excuse me, 1440 Point Pleasant.
1: I know what you mean, I got you.

0: Unless it's to that person with the rat that is going to be a black male, light complexion, with locks, armed with a firearm, set on a gray bike, south on 52nd Street.
1: Alright, so it's a black male with... Complex with dreadlocks, split southbound on 512 rear bike. Is it a pedal bike, motorbike? It's an adult with your gun.
0: Here.

distribution. Flex with dreadlocks, no flash and folding. Flight southbound 5-2 on a gray pedal bike. 18 District 5 calls 201 for investigation of assault. A firearm. 19 southbound 5-2 on a gray pedal bike, nothing further.

black, all black clothing. Male black clothing, armor, possible assault rifle, and a handgun. Juveniles also on location at the crib.

Southwest LCJ. 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You want me to have 7702 City Ave for a safety check?

0: Possible, because we have the drones take our air. We have a foot pursuit in the area of Vine and Horton. We're looking for a black male. He's going to be red. He has a medium build, black sweatpants, black hoodie, black twist. And last year in the area between Tower Hill and Vine, 62nd and Horton, he did have a firearm on his right hot side. We're just trying to see if the drone unit can check the area.
1: You guys available to switch over west in regards to this foot pursuit event number 1459?
2: Yes,
1: I'm here. Alright, thank you. Alright, get it west. Momentarily.

0: Allegheny. This is Medic 46. This is Medic 46. Okay.
1: K&A, only assist, resume patrol. Sufficient personnel, no injuries. K&A, only assist, resume patrol. Sufficient personnel, all location, no injuries.
0: Sufficient resume, center control, sufficient personnel, no report of injuries. Kansas City, Allegheny, only assist with the medics, all location, center control, report of injuries, time is 5:44 p.m.

0: Nej, så det.
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0: 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Over here.

18th, Foster Conceita, reportedly approached with a gun. For a juvenile black man wearing all black on. 18th, Foster Conceita, reportedly approached with a gun, reportedly juvenile black man wearing all black.

0: 6.
1: I think you just over the room on that 4125 to that. Getting the entry into the lobby through the front door. All locations, leave it. Being in the 16th district, or whatever the name of this 4124 has put as to the first floor. And then it's a black male getting entry through the top parking at the front door on the leave all locations.
0: 16th, 4124 has put as for the program on the first floor. This is a black male. 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

0: from the Kick Family to the show. 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

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Fire males deceased at the vehicle, possibly seconds later. 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

0: 3200 West Allegheny, they've been already in the T-transmission. Or they move been. That's on the 10 in the middle of the highway. Okay, 578 times 557 PM.
1: Same middle circle.
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0: 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Jim.
1: Sammy D. Danner's
0: Sammy Danner, okay. 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

0: District 97 Wings, Russell Robert LM, Buffalo Wild Wings, Island 10 and 11, Register 1 and 2. Buffalo Wild Wings, can be silent, hold up. 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
1: You can go there.
0: Okay, so

at the 267 South Number 8. Report of a person screaming. Be a male with mental health issues. Assaulting female. Flash. Third District 2627 South 8. Person screaming. For male with mental health issues. Approved through 2 paperwork. Assaulting female in the house. Flash.

Report of a person with a gun, Hispanic male, 5'6", 150 pounds, wearing a red shirt, red shorts, carrying a black bag, roughly on. And the 25th, 9th in the Boulevard, report of a person with a gun, Hispanic male, 5'6", 150 pounds, wearing a red shirt, red shorts, carrying a black bag, possibly on.

0: 320.
1: 6 and 84. 6 and 84. 6 and 84. 6 and 84. 6 and 84. 6 and 84. 6 and 84. 6 and 84. 6 and 84. 6 and 84. 6 and 84. 6 and 84. 6 and 84. 6 and 84. 6 and 84. 6 and 84. 6 and 84. 6 and 84. 6 and 84. 6 and 84. 6 and 84. 6 and 84. 6 and 84. 6 and 84. 6 and 84. 6 and 84. 6 and 84. 6 and 84. 6 and 84. 6 and 84. 6 and 84. 6 and 84. 6 and 84. 6 and 84. 6 and 84. 6 and 84. 6 and 84. 6 and 84. 6 and 84. 6 and 84. 6 and 84. 6 and 84. 6 and 84. 6 and 84. 6 and 84. 6 and 84. 6 and 84. 6 and 84. 6 and 84. 6 and 84. 6 and 84. 6 and 84. 6 and 84. 6 and 84.

0: Potato Farm on 2, busy from Kate Swandy at the Alarm on a Buffalo Wild Wings for me trip.
1: I see that.
0: I see that. I see that. I see that. I see that. I see that. I see that.

18-6-2-4-3 chest out, report a touch in progress. The four black females, one's wearing a black hoodie. He's in a stolen credit card. 18-6-2-4-3 chest out, report a touch in progress, Freedom gas station. Four black females, one's wearing a black hoodie. He's in a stolen credit card.

0: 定的，现在的创意是什么？我怎么分类？快说量会怎么定的？
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1: Female is keep going and stay before pushing the lever for a female and a woman. Just
0: Tough, I'll tell you that you have a 42-30 pre-chest muscle. You could have seen two

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1: Hey,
2: Ariel. Yeah, we're going to be in with Brandon Stigler.
1: I appreciate it. Come on.
2: Appreciate it, guys. Thanks.

0: Proceed. Phone number 32 South 2nd Street, first aid kit. Just a second, I got you. Copy, I'm good. Thank you, proceed, sir. Can you give us an idea of the direction of the car? 4-4.
1: Yeah, I'm going by them right now. And I'm trying to get along with Boston County to do a callback for them.
0: That's the first call.

District 434 Gray Lot, purchased the weapon, pulled the soul of a fan by sending me a black t-shirt, black shorts. 1234 Gray Lot, 12th District, fully purchased the weapon. So, caused my landlord to dispute his sending me a black t-shirt, black shorts, assaulted the company.

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1: 在赵先生。
0: Do you have any phone numbers? 210-1 Gerardo, over here.

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0: No, you're welcome.

403. Reported a 29-year-old female assaulting a 6-year-old female and a 1-year-old male who is unresponsive, no flash, rescue also en route. 35-6433 North Boulevard, reported a person screaming hospital, case informant 403. Reported a 29-year-old female assaulting a 6-year-old female and a 1-year-old male who is now unresponsive, rescue is en route, nothing further, no flash.

0: at Louis Tom Neeson 1969. One occupant was in the car. He's a black male, dark complexion, dreadlocks with a baseball cap on. He headed last seen on 52nd in Baltimore. It was wanted also for a stolen plate. I'll just be on the lookout.
1: Well.
0: Oh.

specific, like, I think you said westbound on Viewmore and southbound on 5-3. Is that correct? Moving on, I'll be able to tell. Call the baseball cap. Got any, somebody else in English, Delta? Sir? Thank you.

person to River on Friday. Grant and State person to River on Friday was on patrol 712 camp. Classic on Baltimore, one investigation for assault on police. Yeah, with the droids, no color description. Operating a gray Nissan Pathfinder. Pennsylvania tag, Louis Tom Nathan, 1969 last seen westbound Baltimore and southbound on 53. Once again, 14 assault on police. Once again, from 56 on Baltimore and 18. Worth investigation, assault on police, limited adult black male. With droids, wearing a brown baseball hat. No clue description. 56 on Baltimore and southbound on 53 for the admission.

0: 对。
1: South Pacific.
0: Seven two four South Street, proceed to check.
2: Thank you.

0: Female was maced. She just, and another female was detained. They're going to wait for rescue to get there as well. Other than that, everything's okay with the person we're loving. Go to Rock Street.
1: No, thank you.
0: No problem.
1: There's a female that was maced. Female's currently detained, 1234 Greylock.

0: What's that?
1: That's wrong, Messenger.
0: Is your answer right
1: now? No worries.

0: one, Charlie. 3-1, Charlie. Okay, can I get a unit to help me out with an auto accident? 2600
1: Potter. 2600
0: Potter,
1: okay, so you're not involved, are you?
0: It's going to be kind of two. Minor, mirror, side mirror, crack.
1: Alright, somewhere. Jeez. Available to me, sir. 1 Charlie 2600 Potter. Take an auto accident report, please. So you know that I was involved on Anchorage.
2: Class A by the 15th District, report a person with a gun. Frankfort Avenue, Buffalo Street, is going to be reference to 4 people wearing all black clothes and armed with firearms at a large party area that's repeating in the 15th. Reference to the gun, Frankfort Avenue and Duffield is going to be reference to 4 people. 4 people wearing all black clothing, armed with firearms at a large party.
1: Is it you and your roots here? You said no injuries, right? Everybody good?
0: Okay, just minor, side mirror, correct? Yeah, right in front of 2613. You can let the numbers read, 2600.
1: Obviously. While I'm at it, let me get the particulars, what's the property number, mileage, if possible?
0: Yeah, sure, it's gonna be pad 2. It's going to be Mary Nathan, Mary 0788.
1: Who's that? It's going to
0: be
1: 49971. Side mirror damage.
0: Yeah, passenger side. Probably right.
1: Go with the property number.
0: 205-375.
1: And the first number you gave me, was that a tag? MG-078?
0: That's correct, sir.
1: And that's the vehicle that she's actually using, PAD 2?
0: Yeah, that's going to be the RPC, PAD 2.
1: Power sheet, thank you.

San District 47 Virginia, Columbia 1647, Grant Street, Apartment D, Columbia Black Fino, White Shirt, Black Pants, Spider-Gate, and she's referring to it as repeating it 13, Overkill and 1647 Pratt Street, Apartment D, Columbia Black Fino, White Shirt, Black Pants, Spider-Gate, and she's referring to it as repeating it 13.

to Florida Summer Bridges, Columbia 1637, Grant Street, Apartment D, Columbia Lake Seattle, Lakeshore Lake Pant, Flanagan and the Barn Toyota, repeating at 13th, Albuquerque and 1647 Pratt Street, Apartment V, Columbia Lake Seattle, Lakeshore Lake Pant, Flanagan and the Barn Toyota, the first.

Jersey Shore, 37 South Wilshire.

0: Flight 915, District 47, from progress 7715, Frankfurt Avenue, going to be at the Wawa. Going to be 3 black males. One has a gray hoodie, black pants. Another one has navy blue hoodie, black pants. All are on location filling. That's repeating in the 15th. That's from progress 7715, Frankfurt Avenue, at the Wawa. It's going to be 3 black males. Two has gray hoodies, black pants, and one has navy blue hoodie. And
1: like me, so I'll be sent out to them. 15, 715, Frankfurt Avenue, Death and Parties, under Wawa, 3 black males. Two is wearing gray hoodie and black pants, one is wearing a navy blue hoodie and black pants. Still on location, 715 Frankfurt. Yes, sir.
2: 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CID was called. Officers, you know, if you have a report for us.
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1: Give me just 1 second, please, sir. 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
0: South of
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22nd District, 2202 North, number 11, report of a person to work at apartment 4B Barney. Report of a black man, armed with a knife, no clothing description. 2202 North, 11th, 22nd District, apartment 4B Barney.

0: person that 15 inch on it, doesn't target 7715 Frankfurt. Resume on it, repeating 15 7715 Frankfurt. Mars, resume on it.
1: Fifteen seven 715 Frankfurt.